0: still know every word? Turn it. Still know every word? Turn it up. All week.
1: Nothing but the 90s.

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0: nothing but the 90s. All Friday afternoon, I've continued the run. That is Hanson Mbop. Smallsy Show is on the air. Getting you home into the weekend, powered by Chemist Warehouse. Now, Georgie in the phone room, Hanson was probably like your One Direction for a lot of people.
1: I met them.
0: Oh, yeah.
1: And I didn't know any of their songs.
0: Okay, well, Mbop was a big song.
1: Yeah.
0: My personal favourite when it comes to Hanson, they had a follow-up single called Where's the Love? It's not enough. Know this one?
1: Never heard it.
0: Okay, they had a good ballad too. Well, we're going to go deep this afternoon. The song was called I Will Come To You, and all the girlies used to eat them up.

It's Will and Woody for Snooze. Those of you that are across our socials would know that it is album launch day for Peking Duckwoods, and we've lost a bet with them, which means that we'll be playing every song of their album on launch day in about 10. Album launch day for Peking Duckwoods, and we've lost a bet with them, which means that we'll be playing every song of their album on launch day in about 10 minutes' time. The boys.

0: That's I knew there was a trick. I knew there was something up. I knew I reacted too happily and you didn't back my reaction.
1: Do you think we got
0: And I knew something was happening.
1: Do you think we got the best parts of those first four songs, Rubes?
0: Oh, boys, boys, boys.
2: No, Rubes.
0: I'll tell you what.
2: Rubes, it gets good. It gets good. Yeah, trust me. Yeah, just yeah, back yeah. because, yeah, I, look, worry, hey, worry. We're coming good. Don't
1: yeah,
2: worry.
1: Yeah.
0: It can only get better, right?
2: Okay. Here is songs 6 to 9.
0: No. Oh.

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1: Look, if you had one shot or one opportunity to seize everything you ever wanted in one moment, would you capture it?

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0: Home to the world's biggest stars.
1: And I'm hanging out with Smallzy.
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0: Olivia Dean, Baby Steps. Friday night, Smallsy Show is on at Kiss. And if you just heard, we have announced, starting Monday, here at Kiss, we have got the biggest Harry Styles prize that I have ever given away in my entire, 13, 14 years that I have been doing Harry Styles.
1: It's longer than that now.
0: Is it longer than that?
1: Oh, just specifically Harry, sorry.
0: Yes. No, you don't have to make me sound old. I know how long I've been on the radio. I mean, like, in the time that I've been doing Harry Styles competitions, this is the biggest one we've ever done. Starting Monday, I want you in NYC singing Harry at MSG for his famous Harry Ween show. Flysacom, two tickets sorted for your bestie. Win Monday, 3 o'clock. When we come back, you guys, are you ready?
1: Yep.
0: Sucky, sucky. Are you ready?
1: We do it for the good of the listeners.
0: You do it for the show and for the ratings, and you will be sucking when we return.
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0: 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You can grab it on the free iHeart. Shut up. I'm talking now. You had your moment. Facebook, TikTok. No, not on that. We're on
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0: 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My boy Will and Woody Smalls are on there. Ours is called the Lowdown Daily Downloader. Man, it's okay. Yeah.
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0: 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You control the music tonight on Lowy Live. We do it every single Friday night. I open up the live stream on Facebook, TikTok, Instagram, YouTube, and Twitch. Up for grabs tonight for the biggest, dumbest, stupidest request. Double pass to check out The End of Oak Street. Awesome new movie. Anne Hathaway. Ewan McGregor. Now, if you want it, jump in there into the comment section and you tell me. Now, two people were just going head to head. Okay. Kate on TikTok, she was asking for Nirvana, Smells Like Teen Spirit. However, over on Instagram, Chevelle and her husband Nick, Caroline Tonga, Rosemary and Marley, and Beck were all screaming at me to play Nickelback. This is how you remind me. But here's the thing, guys. I'll be open and honest with you. Our music director, Brad, hates me. Does just not a fan. And if I play one of those bands, I think he'll be okay with it. But if I play the other one of those bands, I'm definitely going to get a passive-aggressive email on Monday. So I'm about to disappoint a lot of people, but I'm so sorry. I got to give it to Kate. I can justify this more in a meeting. But I do apologize to Chevelle and her husband, Nick, Caroline Tonga, Rosemary, Amali, and Beck. I'm sorry. I'm in tears. Just let it out.

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0: G'day everyone, Ben and Liam here for your Saturday morning on Kiss. Hey, if you're super hairy or not very hairy, need you to call up 13 1065.
1: Yeah, this audio from the 70s has been kicking around again. They're asking about chest hair.
2: Do you like men with hairy chests?
3: Well, I think them.